0: Before you go, there's something I want you to have.
1: Oh, it's beautiful. But wait a minute, isn't this...
0: Yeah, yes it is.
1: But I thought the old lady dropped it into the ocean in the air.
0: Well, baby, I went down and got it for you.

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Are you with me? Are you with me?

0: 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Are you with me? Are you with me?
1: Tahaks midagi hingele, nüüd ja kohe.
0: When your legs don't work like they used to before.
1: Suured laulud ja veel suuremad tunded leiad raadiost Duo Soft Mix.
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1: Imeilus valik rahulikest lugudest. Naudi sooja kulgemist, olgu tegelik aeg su ümber nii pöörane kui tahes.
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will fade eventually. So if our time is running out, day after day, we'll make the mundane a masterpiece. Oh my, my, oh my, my love, I take one look at you, you're taking me.